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I feel about it is just how I feel about it, you know what I'm saying? 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
2: 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Hello and welcome to the Electric Top 20. I'm Eric Tucker, and before we get into this week's countdown, let's go over the number one song from last week, the World Cup song. Yeah, Shakira and Burna Boy, Die Die. It made it to number one.
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2: Love that song. We'll see if Shakira can make it to number one for the second week in a row. Well, Cat's Eye just kicked off their world tour, the Wild World Tour. Yeah, stops all over Europe and in the U.S. and Canada as well. Also, the tour wraps up in Mexico City on November 27th. Cat's Eye coming in at number 20. Here's Animal.
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0: Bruno Mars, Risk It All, finishing out the week at number 19. It's the Electric Top 20 and new Beyonce, Love It, number 18. 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

0: 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It's the Electric Top 20, and summer 2026 definitely had a lot of great music. Gracie Abrams released her album, Daughter from Hell. We'll remember the songs from it, including this one. Number 16 this week, Gracie Abrams, Hit the Wall.
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4: 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And your request, what do you want to hear? 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And now coming in at number 15, she's performing this weekend in Macon, Georgia. Young Miami and Spin That.
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0: Olivia Rodrigo, Drop Dead, coming in at number 14. Now, Olivia Rodrigo is taking part in the new Stage Tour video game. Remember Guitar Hero? Well, this will be like the new version of that. It comes out this December. Blink-182, Metallica, Megadeth, and Olivia all taking part of this game. Love it. And coming in at number 13 this week, here's Ariana Grande's latest, Pedal.
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1: 20. We're halfway to that number one song. Hello and welcome to the Electric Top 20. Well, it's been a really great year for Martin Garrix. He's had so many collaborations. He actually recently did a song with Madonna for her album Confessions on a Dance Floor too. The song is called Bizarre, one of my favorites. Also, Martin Garrix has a new song with Ed Sheeran, and on the countdown this week, number 10, Martin Garrix, Ed Sheeran. Here's Repeat It.
2: The Electric

Tame Impala and Jenny with Dracula. That's coming in at number 9 here on the Electric Top 20. Somber is on the road this fall for his big tour, and the next stop, Vancouver, British Columbia at Rogers Arena. And then next month, he's making all kinds of stops. San Jose, Anaheim, Sacramento, Portland, and Seattle all in 1 month. Just to name a few, Somber coming in at number 8, My Body Isn't Ready. It's the Electric Top.

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3: We're officially into the top five hottest hits of the week. Hello, and welcome back to the Electric Top 20. Oh, for a while, Taco Bell was not doing so well. Remember that lettuce outbreak earlier this summer? Yikes. Well, this should get some people back to Taco Bell. Olivia Rodrigo has announced that she's collaborating with Taco Bell on a special edition of the Baja Blast. It's called the You Seem Pretty Pink Baja Blast. It's Mountain Dew mixed with pink lemonade. You want to try it? Let me know. And Olivia Rodrigo's coming in at number five. Here's Stupid Song.
0: The

0: Ariana Grande finishing out the week at number 4, Hate That I Made You Love Me. I'm Eric Tucker. It's the Electric Top 20, and you can check out Ella Langley in the new ad campaign for American Eagle. She's coming in at number 3 this week, Choosing Texas.
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Shakira and Burna Boy, Die Die. That's number two this week here on the Electric Top 20. It was number one last week. So a new number one on the way. Now, where were you 10 years ago? Well, this song was definitely playing a lot. It was number one on this day back then. The Chainsmokers and Halsey. Here's Closer.

0: song from 10 years ago on this day, The Chainsmokers and Halsey with Closer. It's the Electric Top 20, the show that plays the top 20 hottest hits of this week and your favorite throwbacks. I would love it if you made a request. I can play it for you on the show next week. Just go to electrictop20.com. And I'm Eric Tucker. I'll talk to you again very soon. Drake making it to number one this week. Here's Shebang.
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2: 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Hey, I'm Eric Tucker with a special invitation to join me. Now, last week on the show, it was all about the song from the World Cup. Yeah, I'm talking about Shakira and Burna Boy. They made it to number one last week with Die Die.

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0: 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I'm Paul Rudd, and this is the Warm Global Dance Top 20 by Warm, the World Airplay Radio Monitor, brought to you by Syndicast. 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At 3, Another and 54 Ultra, Talk to You. At 2, Swedish House Mafia and Likey Lee, Happiness is So Sad. 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